0: I'm joined right now in studio with Kurt Vile, who's here to play us some tunes from his upcoming album, Walking on a Pretty Days. Waking on a Pretty Days.
1: Yeah, that happens all the time.
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gold blend. The facts for the 85s, I spent a lifetime scrapping on the scrimmage line, suspended in time, and ways I've been rigid. It's one thing to preach, a whole nother thing to live it. I tell you what I think for a living. From the utmost, the greatest gifts is given. With the grab it's said, appreciate the sun risen. A quiet time to listen to your soul. Society takes souls soon as you exit the door. Pay with your life force. If I could only hit a lick, then I finally could breathe. Finally. Choices come.

10. Now this one when the world ends. Now if I've been at it for consecutive days, I got paid from the error in my ways. How could you give me the change? I've been at it for days on end. May 12-10. Now this one when the world ends. Subtracting with a gun, that's trigonometry. And you take over his block, that's monopoly. At least that's what I seen on state property. Took pride and honesty. Honestly, I'm unashamed. I paid more than I made. 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

there, no boots, still polo down, the pants is pleated, and some white noise ones, cause it's still mad, still Ivy, getting Zion, make me panic, the fit giving sporting cannon, I've been all over the planet, I was getting off facts for facts, I made plans with my own two hands, sitting count, split from my mouth, forgot the amount, let's start again. 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

0: So he decided that the best way to end his life was to have a heart attack. He thought he could induce a heart attack by running at a very fast rate for a sizable distance, then falling exhausted and dying. So he set out to run as hard as he could, and he ran until he was exhausted and he collapsed. But he didn't die. So the next night, he tried the same thing, and he ran again. He still didn't die. So he tried it again the third night, and then the fourth and the fifth. And after this had been going on for a week, he felt so good that he didn't want to kill himself.
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hood. 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Chinchilla full length mean. 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You don't know it. 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Real boy on high voltage. 9,000 watts rip chinks. TRS like I'm Cuban links. Making heart skip beat. Had girly them jumping out the pot. Synchronized swimming in sync. Little with pipsqueak. F***ing ain't shit. We take them up top when it gets steep. 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I got some big feet. I leave at 6 feet. Give me 3 feet, no check. Dump the whole sack off in bright mode. Losing weight like it's lipo. Move the H like a typo. Move through the H with the micro. Bro, shoot the K like a psycho. Broad day with his ice on. Spinning, being like a cyclone. In the Maybach on 4GS. Purple Swiss Rex in my Styro. Deuce Tracy in my Sprite. Tastes like a 10 of 8. Baby bottles full of wok. This ain't no Similac. Why they keep distancing and shots? They know we send them back. Play with Bodie blocks, you know we spinning back. Fap is down. Fap is down. Fap is down. Put a dunce cap on him, now he the class clown. Fap is down. Fap is down. Fap is down. Put a dunce cap on him, now he the class clown. Not a half a square gate, Teresa with a half a beer. Bundle of freezing, coming through Cleveland in that Cavalier. Turned off on the next exit, due to a traffic flare. Pulled into the Best Western, with little time I had to spare. Reached out to this one, Columbus, from the choking kill. Strung out on the crystal, but her co-workers be smoking. Tweaking out on acid, on my blow, the real deal, Holyfield. Touched back with a, I should've went in for the overkill. Deuce of Tracy and my Sprite tastes like a 10 of 8. Baby bottles full of wok, this ain't no Similac. Why they keep distancing and shots, they know we send them back. A n- play with Bodie blocks, you know we spinning back. Fap is down. Fap is down. Fap is down. Put a dunce cap on him, now he the class clown. Fap is down. Fap is down. Fap it down. Put a dunce cap on him, now he the class clown.

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1: The Black Bolts. Just when things got darker than pop. The Black Bolts. Just when things got darkest, a thought says, say, we start in the stars, descend to the mountain, walk down and through the hillside towns, settle our love and hate affairs, walk down through the wood to the edge of the brook, sit and lament some happy sad run, that the base of the mountain turn, the black bolts learn.

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for Radio K. Real early morning, smoky sky radio. You just heard Phoebe Bridgers with Lost Boys. Right before that was Slippers with Wants for Everyone. The second song in that set was some Biba Doobie, an Elliott Smith cover of Say Yes, and we started off at a 6 a.m. sharp with Castle Beat, Sun God. Very, very fun stuff. Happy to see that Biba Doobie cover in rotation. I think we might sneak in a little set today that has some great covers. I've been trying to collect a little bit of a collection of songs of musical covers that I actually prefer to the original, and I'll give you a sneak peek of one of those soon, but until then, we are going to jump right in to some Frank Ocean. What year was this? I want to say maybe, I guess 2016, because 2016 he dropped Endless as a visual album, and then Blonde like 24 hours later to get out of his deal and keep all of the money for himself. Very clever guy, that Frank Ocean fellow is. But this is going to be a song off of his first album in that 24-hour window, Endless. This is Sideways, right here on Radio K, Real College Radio.

Radio K, real early morning college radio. You just heard Wednesday with Candy Breath. Right before that was Dinosaur Jr. with Several Got Away. The second song in that set was some Al Green with How Can You Mend a Broken Heart. And we started it off with Frank Ocean, Pink Plus White. Wow. Good mix of some R&B and some indie. We got a little bit aggressive with that third song, and I'm hearing lots of buzz these days about Dinosaur Jr. Although I'm not overwhelmingly familiar, I really like what I've heard, so if you're a consistent Rock and Roll Over listener, expect to hear some more Dinosaur Jr. Who knows, maybe we'll get Dinosaur Senior on one day, but that's just hoping. This next song that you're going to hear is one that I got put onto actually about a week or two ago on Rock and Roll Over. At least I got put onto this album and this artist, and then on my own time I went and listened to the whole thing, and I quite enjoyed it. I was playing it last night. We were playing a game of Mario Party back at my house with my roommates, and my roommate told me that this song is from Grey's Anatomy, which kind of shocked me, because it's such a banger. Whoever's on that team, I guess whoever was on that team to score the early seasons of Grey's Anatomy, they've got taste. What more can I say? All right, I won't bait you for too long. Let's listen to Rilo Kiley with Portions for Foxes. This one is a banger. All right, Radio K, real college radio.

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0: Radio K, real early morning college radio. You just heard Cemetery and Ghost Mountain with Tourniquet. Right before that was Twin Peaks with Miss You. Prior to Twin Peaks, we heard some Wilco with I'm Always in Love, personal favorite of mine. And we started it off with Rilo Kiley, Portions for Foxes, which I just learned was featured on the first episode of Grey's Anatomy. How fun is that? Guys, have you watched any real long TV shows? This is a question hopefully my co-host can answer. Maybe he's got that, but sometimes I feel jealous of others when they can have a TV show that lasts for like 20 seasons and they can just sit down. It's like a comfort show. They get to sit down and watch it every single night of their life. And I've never personally had that. I've never had a TV show that that I can always come back to and always watch. But DJ Cannon Fodder, if you're missing this, the context of the beginning of this, we were just playing the Rilo Kiley CD that we had played a couple weeks ago.
1: Oh yeah.
0: And my roommate last night told me that the third track off that album is like the song of Grey's Anatomy. They put it in the first episode, and then subsequently, like the early seasons of the show, it returns.
1: Really?
0: Yeah, which I thought was such an interesting fact.
1: Well, it's funny you say that, because first of all, I'm not really jealous of anyone who has like a TV show that goes on for really long, because inevitably it's not going to be good anymore. I guess if it's like a comfort show is one thing, but if it's like 20 seasons, like, first of all, there's no way they could extend any of the plot lines that long to be actually like, I guess, meaningful. And there's also like, I don't know, I feel like it's only beneficial if it's like a super comfort show, but either way, the writing's eventually going to fall off. So I'm not really particularly jealous of that, but I also don't really watch TV that much anyway. So I don't really have much skin in this game, you know?
0: Mm-hmm.
1: But the only show I used to watch a lot was Bob's Burgers. And that, I guess, it did go on for a long time, and it was nice to get home when I was a kid and watch another season or another new episode. But that was a long time ago, and I don't really watch it anymore. So it's kind of whatever.
0: For sure. Well, if any of the viewers have a comfort show, I'm looking to switch career paths from professional DJ to professional bed rotter. I'd like to spend the next 6 months watching one show. So if you're really passionate about something specific, let me know, and then I can, you know, just kind of ruin my life and sit around watching it.
1: Watch the entire Dragon Ball series, Dragon Ball Z.
0: Ooh, that'd be a good one. Yeah, it's like anime is definitely an interesting one. You got Naruto with their like probably 1300 episodes. I don't know, there are a lot of long animes. But guys, we're gonna jump into some more Minneapolis music.
1: Yeah,
0: get excited, it's some new She's Green. I haven't listened to the entirety of this new EP, so let's listen to Dear Ivy right here on Radio K,
1: real
0: early morning
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numbers between 1 and 10, and the highest number got to be my pillows for 10. Now I apologize to every high ranker, but you taught me how to dream, and so I also thank you. I never

head. 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I dreamt of being white and complimented by you. But the only shiny black thing that you liked was my shoes. Now I apologize for bottling up all the little things you said that warped my head and my gut. Even though I always told you not to brag about the fact that your great-grandmother was raped by her slave master. Yeah, I became militant too, so it was fair on every level. I was blacker than you. I turned you on to Malcolm X and Asada Shakur in the three-coated elephant.

go. Now here's a little message for you. All your baller players got some insecurities too that you could cover up, bling it up, cash in and cha-ching it up. 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Or you could share your essence with us, cause everything about you couldn't be rugged and rough. And even though you're told a Glock and you're hot in the street, if you dare to share your heart, well not ahead to it.

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0: You just heard Saul Williams with Black Stacy. Right before that, The Far Side with Passing Me By. Well, I'll get to that later. Right before that, Kalayla, some new music with Ideal One off of her new album. And starting that set off, some locals, She's Green with Dear Ivy. Some nice dream pop to start the day off from an awesome local artist their new EP, Swallowtail.
1: I'm happy we were able to swing in double back-to-back old head rap. So if you're like 45 years old, I'm sure you enjoyed that set. And hey, I enjoyed it too. Yeah, I love Far Side. I'm just kind of getting into Saul Williams, and I've enjoyed what I've heard of him so far. But
0: and the funny thing about that is DJ Denizen is 45 years old.
1: That's actually true.
0: It's so fitting. Yeah,
1: and I've actually been going to the U of M since I was a young buck.
0: He's paying tens of thousands of dollars a year just to be at this DJ ship.
1: Yeah,
0: so
1: no,
0: you better be serious, grateful he's here.
1: There's a serious amount of debt involved, yeah. But I don't like to speak on that.
0: Hey, if you just keep going in debt more and more, then by the time you die, the debt won't matter.
1: Yeah, can we just pin all the debt on one guy and there's no way he can get out of it?
0: Yes. $5 billion in debt. Like, sucks for that one guy, but he'd basically be Jesus Christ for, like, debt, if you think about it.
1: Yeah. That would be, but I would appreciate that. I think that'd be a good thing to have.
0: Dying for our debt. Yeah. Although, I mean, personally, I'd rather just not live under a system that relies on debt, but this is the second best option, arguably.
1: Yeah. What were you going to say about the Far Side song?
0: Oh, I was going to say, it feels very reminiscent to me right now. Not because, like, we were talking about this earlier, not because I'm like, I really want a girl and she won't give me any attention, but more like, just, I guess, more surface level, kind of feel like my summer is passing me by here. I mean, it's certainly fun to be here every day, but it has gone by really concerningly fast. Like, it's already mid-July. I remember there's some things that I'm like, oh, that was a couple weeks ago, and it was all the way back in May, and I'm like, oh my God, dude. So, you know, it's been a little bit stressful thinking about that. But, still, the song is very good, and I enjoyed listening to it, and that made me feel a little bit better about my, my internal crisis, I guess, you know?
1: Yeah, I'm having lots of crises? What's the plural of crisis?
0: I think it's crises.
1: I'm having many crises these days.
0: You know what is not a crisis, though?
1: What's not?
0: This next set. We've got some Hiatus Coyote coming up. So some Cola, some Yasmin Hamdan. It's gonna be awesome.
1: I'm super excited. Yeah, this is a bunch of music that I am not super familiar with, but from the looks of it, oh, I'm gonna love it, and you will too.
0: Oh yeah, let's get into it right here on Radio K.
1: Real
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0: You just heard... Wait, did we only play three songs? Well, whatever.
1: You're going to get fired. Yeah. They're going to fire you over this.
0: No, no. I was not thinking far enough ahead. That's my bad, guys. You just heard Yasmin Hamdan with I Remember, I Forget. Right before that, Cola with Hedge Sitting. And to start that set off, Hiatus Coyote with Molasses. Pretty nice little set there. Guys, but maybe a little bit shorter than I intended. That's my bad, guys. Not that it really matters, but...
1: I've been under a rock about this Hiatus Coyote album. It was... This CD, specifically, was left in the studio overnight. And I figured when I got in, well, we'll play it so then I can be responsible for putting it back. But apparently both Drake and Kendrick, famously DJ Cannon Fodder's two favorite rappers,
0: oh, yeah,
1: have both sampled this album. So everybody knows about it. Not me, though.
0: Well, I will say I do love myself some Kendrick Lamar, although I was, like, obsessed with him in high school, and I still listen to him occasionally, but not that much anymore, actually, which is kind of depressing, because I love, Good Kid, Mad City is one of my favorite albums ever. Sorry, I'm trying to look up what song it was that he sampled, because I think it's on Good Kid, Mad City, right?
1: No, it's on his 2016 album. It's on the song Duckworth. He samples.
0: Oh. Oh, it is Duckworth. You're right.
1: Yeah.
0: Dang. Well, then I don't think we have the album, so I'm not gonna play it. But
1: do we have Good Kid, Mad City?
0: We do. We have.
1: Do we have the deluxe with the really happy song as the bonus track?
0: Oh, the one with Mary J. Blige.
1: I would love to hear.
0: I would
1: that
0: love
1: song.
0: To hear that too. Actually.
1: I didn't think we had it, though. That my assumption was that we didn't have that song.
0: We have five songs off of Good Kid, Mad City. And one of them is Real, which, you know, don't get me wrong, I do like that song, but it's probably the worst song on Good Kid, Mad City, and I don't think that's an unpopular take. Because, like, that album is pretty much perfect, and I think Real is the biggest lull of that album, but it's after, like, the greatest song ever, so
1: mm-hmm.
0: I don't think it's really that big of a deal. I'm just looking up real quick what we have of Kendrick Lamar. Because if we have a CD that has all the songs on it,
1: yeah, that'd be nice. I'd be so happy to hear Now or Never.
0: But we don't have it. So I think we should hear... I want to hear The Art of Peer Pressure. That was my favorite song off that album for a while. Yeah. If that's okay with you,
1: that's
0: of course.
1: That's a great one.
0: We don't even have Money Trees. That's like... I guess that's like the most popular song on the album nowadays, but it's one of the greatest songs on the album, so...
1: classic. Yeah, and guys, don't misconstrue my slightly dry comment about Drake and Kendrick as disrespect for either of their artistry. I'm a big Kendrick fan, and I have listened to every Drake album, so I'm well versed.
0: Notice how you didn't say anything positive about
1: well I don't think he's Drake is necessarily a great guy, but I think he makes some good music, and I think his early career had some amazing stuff in it.
0: Granted, I haven't actually listened to any of his projects in full, so I can't really make a good judgment, but I will say I do like a lot of songs off Take Care. I really love the song with The Weeknd, whatever it's called. I can't remember the name off the top of my head right now.
1: You're thinking about Crew Love?
0: Yes, that song is so good. I love that song. Except I remember one time last year, it was like literally the day, it was my summer course, and it was the day or the night before my final, and my friend had a party at our apartment, and I was trying to go to sleep, and I heard somebody, they were playing Crew Love on vinyl, and it was so, I could tell that they were playing it, because I couldn't hear any of the music, because I'd put towels under my door, but I could just hear, like, the drum pattern, and I was like,
1: wow,
0: this is crazy. I ended up getting a 29 out of 30 on that vinyl, so, worked out.
1: Congrats.
0: Yeah, but that was the first half. The second half I didn't do as good on, but anyway, let's get into, speaking of Kendrick Lamar, we're going to hear The Art of Peer Pressure by Kendrick Lamar, a favorite of mine, right here on Radio K.
1: Real.
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4: 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We often mix multiple songs on top of one another, so no two shifts sound the same. 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
0: You just heard The Cure with Pictures of You. Nice way to start the morning. Right before that, Madonna with Ray of Light, which, well, I'll get to that in a second. Right before that, Weezer with We Might As Well Be Strangers featuring Wednesday. A song that I've been a really big fan of recently. I don't know, something about it, the, like, duet between the lead singer of Wednesday, which I cannot remember the name of, and Rivers Cuomo is very nice. Lead singer. Sorry, I'm looking it up right now. And starting that set off, you heard, oh, Carly Hartzman. I knew her name, but I couldn't remember it off the top of my head. And starting that set off, some Kendrick Lamar with The Art of Peer Pressure. A favorite of mine off that album, although it's kind of disappointing they cut the skit, because I was like, wow, this song ended really early. Earlier than I remember. It's because there's, like, the whole, like, they're, like, talking on the phone. I think about, like, Pizza Hut or something, or Domino's. And they cut it off for the radio edit, I guess, which is really disappointing, man. I mean, it's not that big of a deal, but, you know, sucks a little bit. But we're about to get into Throwback Thursday.
1: We are going to get into Throwback Thursday.
0: We've got one more song left before we get into it. But I hope you guys are enjoying this day so far. I hope we're lifting up our mood. I had a very nice phone call with a listener during that set. And so, I don't know, that just makes me hope that we're lifting up your day a little bit.
1: Yeah, I do have two things to say before we jump back into the music, and I'm not connected to anything.
0: Sorry about that.
1: I would like to say something before we jump into Throwback Thursday.
0: Of course.
1: We were just having this conversation off air while listening to The Cure. We were talking about One Piece and the guy who writes it, the mangaka, I think is the like title of manga.
0: Yeah, mangaka, I think.
1: Manga author. Somebody said that he was a billionaire, and then my co-host here was like, there's no way he's a billionaire. And I was thinking, if there was any manga author to be a billionaire, it would be Oda, the creator of One Piece, because it's a nearly Pokemon-esque franchise now. Obviously, there is the manga, there is the anime, but there's also a trading card game, there's a ton of plushies, there's all sorts of figurine stuff. And in Japan, like, the figurine stuff is really big. There's clothes, there's merch lines. I know they did a Uniqlo collab, so that's a very big, I don't know, clothing retailer, especially in Asia. And I did look it up, and One Piece has garnered over $21 billion.
0: Okay, you know
1: what? So, personally, it looks like he is not a billionaire, but if there was a manga author to be a billionaire, it would be him.
0: That is a good point, actually. I didn't really think of that, about, like, the merchandising opportunities, but, I don't know. I feel like maybe at least he did all that stuff, not on his own, he obviously has assistants and stuff, but at least he's actually writing the stories and doing most of the work compared to some other billionaires. Not that, I don't think he's a billionaire, and I don't think he should be a billionaire, but it's more, well, I don't even know what I'm saying here. I don't think he's a billionaire first place.
1: That man works seriously hard.
0: Yeah, that's like his entire life.
1: Yeah, manga authors are like kind of ground down to the bone and forced to work extreme hours for a large portion of their life if mm-hmm. they want to pursue that career.
0: And you know, One Piece is not perfect. I actually haven't read that much One. I read up to like the like third arc or whatever, and I'm not gonna lie, I cried when I read through it.
1: Wow.
0: The Usopp part where he's like really sad about like the princess or whatever, and I was like, man, this is so beautiful and sad. I've also been seeing a lot of stuff about like, I mean, I don't know how much of our audience is familiar with One Piece. It is extremely popular, but I don't know about the demographic or, like, the age demographic here. But I've been seeing a lot of of discourse about its, like, depth, I guess. Because I remember I saw some, like, Instagram posts that was, like, some touching on something surface level is not the same as, like, actually engaging with it, with the issue on, like, a deeper level. And people act like One Piece is the deepest thing ever. And I don't know. I've been seeing a lot of discussion about that. And I think it's interesting. But I'm also, like, I don't know if I want to read 1,000 chapters of One Piece to have this opinion for myself, you know? Or to, like, figure out my own opinion on it.
1: Mm-hmm.
0: You know? So I like seeing other people's input. But at the same time, I am kind of tempted to read through all of it. Because what I did read, even though maybe it wasn't the most, like, deep story ever, it was very engaging and very sad. So, and very, like, emotionally resonant.
1: Yeah, I'm not a crazy fan, but I would consider myself a One Piece fan. I love the art. It's definitely a reason why I'm in school for design and why I have a, I don't know, why I continue to draw to this day. So I've been a fan since my early elementary school days. So I have definitely a soft spot for it.
0: Interesting. I really want to read JoJo, which is not... I just love Araki's art. I'm so fascinated by the stuff that he draws. He's, like, probably in my top five artists ever. It's just his art style and his drawings are so beautiful. And I feel like even if you're not, like, a manga fan or an anime fan at all, you could still get a lot out of it. And, yeah, I'm going to end it there because we've been rambling for a little bit. I've got one more song. This is kind of... Actually, you know what? I'm not going to play this anymore. No, I am. It's technically, we're going into Throwback Thursday with a song that's not really a throwback. It came out in 2009, but, and I guess kind of related to our discussion, because it is like a Japanese band, but it's not really anime related, other than the lead singer did do the song for, Tokyo Ghoul, which, I have not watched, and also I have no interest in watching, because I've heard it's pretty bad, but the intro song is pretty great. This is not that song. This is a different song, but it's really good anyway. So we're going to hear Link to Cité Segur with Tremolo plus A. Right after that, we're going to hear some Steve Miller Band right here on Radio K.
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0: You just heard New Order with Love Vigilantes. Right before that, a double trouble from Steve Miller Band with Fly Like an Eagle and Space Intro. And starting to set off, not really a throwback, but Lento Si Te Seguir with Tremolo Plus A. I'm a big fan of that Steve Miller Band song. I didn't realize that, granted, this doesn't really matter anymore because I don't really listen to him anymore, but back in the day when I listened to Kanye a lot, he sampled those two songs on multiple of his songs, multiple of my favorite of his. Obviously, I don't really listen to him much anymore, but back when I did, it was just kind of, it was like the scene in Ratatouille where the guy is like eating the Ratatouille and then he like has like a throwback to when he was a child. That's why I felt listening to that Steve Miller Band song. But also, the song on its own is so good. So thank you to our listener who requested that 2 weeks in a row. It's always amazing to listen to that song.
1: Banger alert.
0: Just absolutely beautiful. Also, I'm a big fan of that New Order song, which last time I tried to play it, for some reason I thought we didn't have it, but we do. And it's a beautiful song that I love very much. That is a... What was I going to say? Oh, yeah, when I was looking into New Order a while ago, I was looking at reviews on, like, Rate Your Music or something, and they were all like, this guy's voice sucks, but it adds to the song. And I'm like, I don't think this guy's voice is really that bad. Like, he sounds good on the song. Like, you know who doesn't have a good voice?
1: Who?
0: I mean, okay, no disrespect to Bob Dylan here. His voice is fine, but I feel like when I think of, like, an artist that, like, is known for not having a good voice but great songwriting... that makes the songs amazing anyway.
1: Yeah,
0: I think of like Bob Dylan.
1: I don't think that's ridiculous to
0: say.
1: I
0: don't think the New Order guy's music... Yeah, I don't think he sounds that bad. Like, he doesn't sound as good as, like, the singer of Joy Division, but, like, that's a very high bar to clear, you know?
1: Mm-hmm.
0: Whose name is escaping me? I know it's Ian something. Sorry, I'm looking it up right now.
1: Ian something.
0: Ian Curtis. I was going to say...
1: Ian Connor?
0: That is what I was going to say, and I was like, that is not the right person.
1: Yeah, Ian Connor is...
0: Yeah.
1: Ian Connor has
0: very,
1: problems outside
0: very terrible
1: of
0: person.
1: Voice.
0: Extremely terrible person. Not Ian Curtis. Ian Curtis was a chiller. I mean, I actually don't know. When I was looking through my dad's CD collection, I saw, like, a Joy Division, like, entire collection CD. It was, like, the, like... box set, but it was made out of cardboard, and it looked really cool, and I want to give it a listen. But when I pulled it out, there was something sticking to it, and I was like, oh, it's like a piece of glue or something. No, it was a spider egg sack. It was horrifying.
1: Really?
0: Yeah, there was something in it. So it was like, I guess it must have been from a long time ago, but that was like kind of disturbing. But other than that, I am
1: excited. The price you have to pay.
0: The price I have to pay for Ian Curtis, man. But it's worth it. Oh, sorry. Just bumped the microphone with my hand. Sorry about that. But we've got some cool stuff coming up. A song that very much reminds me of my roommate, my lovely roommate Matthias. Shout out. I guess I gave him a shout out yesterday too, but we've got
1: it's
0: some...
1: just Matthias's week.
0: Yeah, it really is. We've got some Depeche Mode coming up with Policy of Truth. I'm sure it's a very well-known song. I feel like sometimes I try to play stuff that's like less well-known on here, but I don't care. It's such a beautiful, amazing pop song. Still got some Akira Yamaoka. The song is old enough to be qualified for Throwback Thursday. It's like 24, 25 years old now.
1: And are we setting that cutoff as 20 years?
0: Yeah. So everything before 2006, which feels a little bit early, but...
1: Yeah. Well,
0: you know,
1: we're living in the future.
0: Yeah, exactly.
1: 2006 is ages ago.
0: Yeah, 20 years ago, in fact. Believe it or not, guys. But yeah, let's hear some Depeche Mode right here on Radio K.
1: Real.
0: Early morning.
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2: Leave it to Beaver.
3: The iconic nuclear family portrayed in the TV show Leave It to Beaver gave 1950s audiences an idealized portrait of life in suburbia. But the Cleaver's house on Mapleton Drive, with its fenced-in yard and a car in the garage, was also a reflection of real life in Minnesota. A prime example is the suburb of Richfield. During the 1950s, that city nearly doubled its housing stock to accommodate all the new families moving there.
4: That's where the urban core was heading when they ran out of room. When they wanted a piece of the good life, they wanted that single family home that was outside of the city.
3: That's historian Jody Larson. She's documenting the history of 1950s and 60s suburban life in Anoka and Hennepin counties.
4: People who remember that might not think of it as history, but we need to collect their history as well as the history of the Depression and the Greatest Generation.
3: Larson believes the suburbs are just as important to document and study as the inner cities.
4: Suburbia may be sort of a throwaway place for a lot of people, but there's a lot of people that grew up there, moved from there, were drawn to there. Suburbia is an incredibly important piece of art history.
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0: Yo, kid, we gotta get our family together, man. 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Whatever we gonna do, we gotta do it right, yo. We need captains.
1: Stay back.

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0: Nostalgic radio. You just heard The Doors with Moonlight Drive. Right before that, Fugees with Fuji La, which is an amazing song. Not that any of the other songs aren't amazing, but that song is just remarkable to me. Because I used to listen to it all the time, and
1: classic.
0: I haven't listened to it in a while. And it was really giving me a warm feeling in my chest. Right before that, Akira Yamaoka with The Reverse Will. And starting off that set, Depeche Mode with Policy of Truth. Shout out, Matthias.
1: Very nice. I was very happy to play some Doors for you guys on, or I guess The Doors for you on Throwback Thursday. I've been seeing so many people wearing merch of that group. It's kind of surprising. It's in the last week I've probably seen 4 Doors t-shirts.
0: Really?
1: And some of them are super cool. Some of them have like screen printed faces on like the side of them, and it's not merchandise that was made in the like 70s or 80s. I think it was because I did a little bit of research into these clothes. I was very, I don't know, curious about them. I think it was stuff that was made in the early 2000s. Mm-hmm. But I do think it's official licensed merchandise, and I don't know, it looks like the sort of stuff that Instagram brands are producing in 2026, so shout out to them, ahead of their time.
0: Yeah, I was about to say, that's not a very, well, excuse me, never mind, I got a little distracted there, and I don't know what I was going to say, mostly because, you know, as someone's mother always says, I don't know who, I just heard this is a very motherly saying, if you don't have anything nice to say, don't say anything at all.
1: That is what they say. I have actually been thinking about that phrase. I think it's in like a, is it in like a Disney cartoon? Because I remember there being like some animated owl or something telling me that. Mm. But I do think it's something that mothers across the world have said for years.
0: The only animated owl I can think of is the one that's like a 1, a 2, a 3. That's how many licks it takes to get to the center of a Tootsie Pop or a Tootsie Roll. No, it is Tootsie Pop. Dang it. You know, that's the only animated owl I can think of. I used to love seeing that ad when I was a kid. I was so like, oh my gosh, it's the... My mom would always point it out. It's very nostalgic. I guess it's kind of a little bit... Not dumb, but just like... It's a very American thing to get nostalgic over an ad, I feel like.
1: Definitely.
0: But it was very charming, I gotta say, so...
1: Okay, it looks like it's Bambi's friend Rabbit, named Thumper, who tells Bambi to not say anything at all if they don't have anything nice to say.
0: Shout out, so, Bambi.
1: Shout out to Bambi. It's, you know, paying respects.
0: Yeah, RIP. Is Bambi the kid or is Bambi the
1: Bambi
0: mom?
1: Bambi is the kid.
0: Okay, that's what I thought.
1: But very, very tragic story.
0: Yeah.
1: Classic animated tale.
0: I've never seen it. I'm not really fiending to watch Bambi. It seems kind of depressing. Or really any Disney stuff. I don't know. I feel like, well, there's definitely a magic to it, but it's also like, I'm going to be honest, the only reason I would watch any Disney movie nowadays is to get context for when I want to play Kingdom Hearts, which might sound a little bit stupid, but I just really want to, I'm really fiending to play Kingdom Hearts right now.
1: Yeah.
0: I've been so for the past like week.
1: Yeah, shout out Kingdom Hearts. That is a great game series. I grew up reading the Kingdom Hearts manga. But one last thought on the... Whoa. Sorry, excuse me. One last thought on the whole Disney thing. I will say that old, like, 60s or 70s... I guess I don't know when the kind of original 2D, like...
2: started on, like, the
1: 50s. Like,
2: excuse me.
0: I feel like those started out in like the 50s or 60s.
1: Yeah,
0: or
1: it could
0: like
1: be even earlier.
0: Like
1: I don't know.
0: Earlier, like the 40s even.
1: Yeah, but that, I don't know, just something about the hand-drawn 2D art style of like 101 Dalmatians or Bambi or Snow White sort of thing. It's just very, I don't know, there's a lot of detail and a lot of love put into that art, and so that's something I can really appreciate.
0: Mm-hmm. Shout out the Brothers Grimm.
1: Yeah. Yep, we're getting
0: EBK,
1: real
0: bro. Elite ball knowledge.
1: That's what they're saying.

0: But it's going to be a great one if we do go out on this one. So get excited right here on Radio K.
1: Real.
0: Nostalgic.
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1: You just heard Pixies with Gouge Away, which was technically a listener request. The listener requested Hey, but we like sort of have it, but it was crossed out on the CD, and I really wanted to listen to Gouge Away. So I'm sorry that I override your request, but also I'm happy that you requested Pixies at all. Right before that, Boris with Woman on the Screen, which barely fits our threshold. It came out in 2005. Classic old songs. But right before that, Edie Brickell and the New Bohemians with Circle, and starting that set off, some Prefab Sprout with When the Angels. We did originally have some Mobb Deep in there, but it was not clean, unfortunately.
2: Yeah, they got my hopes up so high. It said, and I don't know why it was. I just got fooled and I should have known better, but I was like, wow, this whole Mobb Deep CD says it's entirely clean.
1: Yeah.
2: And I didn't bother to look at the lyrics, and when it came on, it was just not.
1: It was actually extremely not clean. Well, not extremely. There are some songs
2: that,
1: like,
2: it was pretty
1: not clean. There were some
2: clean.
1: Like, okay, granted, there was a certain word on there that is definitely not okay to say on the radio, but I have heard it on the radio before back in the day. And there was no problem with it. So, I don't know. Maybe standards have changed. But, yeah, either way, we were not able to play it, which is a shame. But it happens sometimes. But still, I'm happy with how that set turned out. It was pretty enjoyable. Very enjoyable, in fact. Yeah. In fact, I would go as far as to say incredibly enjoyable.
2: Wow, this is high praise for Throwback Thursday. I don't know how we're ever going to top incredibly enjoyable.
1: Hey, this whole day has been incredibly enjoyable, I gotta say. Other than I was talking about the music, but, like, as a whole, it's been pretty great. Other than, I guess, the smoke outside really sucks, but...
2: Yeah, guys, stay safe out there. It is not looking good for lung health and all, so if you can, avoid exercise outside. Today's not the day to go on a run, I'm telling you now. If you want an excuse to not to not have to do cardio today... Say, oh, it's the air quality. It's not safe to be out there. So I just, I was planning on going for a bike ride, but just, it's not in the cards.
1: Yeah, I'm biking home. Wish me luck. I mean, I'm not super far from here, so it's not going to be too bad, but it's not ideal either, you know? So, but we got one last song to go out on this smoky Thursday. Steely Dan. Shout out my brother, who I was going to play this last set, and then I forgot. But, I accidentally played a different song, and then it was a whole thing. It really wasn't, actually. It doesn't matter. But I was going to play this earlier. Yeah, shout out my brother, who's a huge Steely Dan fan, apparently. Let's get into it with Black Cow by Steely Dan right here on Radio K.
2: Real.
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0: Radio K, Real College Radio. You just were listening to Army of Me by Bjork. Coming before that, you heard True Affection by Father John Misty. Right before that, you heard Town in Autumn by Blair Allaire. Then finally, you heard A Case of You by Joni Mitchell, which was a listener request. Good morning, everyone. This is DJ Sugar Cookie about to surf the airwaves for the next 2 hours. My plan was to have a pink set, but I wanted to play the request and want to play a local song. So there was a thought there, but we had the Bjork Post, which is a pinkish album cover, and then we had the Father John Misty pinkish. Actually, it's all pink for I Love You Honey Bear. I did want to mention that I've never heard that local song by Blair Allaire, and honestly, I was really loving it. And they have 11 monthly listeners on Spotify, but believe me, that song went into my playlist. That was so lovely and dreamy. So I hope you enjoyed it as well. I hope you were put on to the local niche legend, Blair Allaire, during that set. Going forward, we're going to have more pinkish CDs that I pulled. So we're going to have some of the new releases with Chanel Beads and Feeble Little Horse, but we're also going to have some Third Eye Blind and Magdalena Bay. So if that sounds interesting to you, if you're ready, if you're braving the air outside and you need a comforting place to land, it will be in this next set. So keep listening. 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

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You just heard Thanks a Lot by Third Eye Blind. Coming before that, Cherry by Magdalena Bay. Right before that, you heard Earn by Chanel Beads. Actually, no, you heard Dust in the Wind by Chanel Beads. That's my bad. And then you heard Poison by Feeble Little Horse, which is a new release from their new album, Bit Not. Amazing. This is DJ Sugar Cookie. As per usual, send me in a request if you want to hear.

CDs I want to play and play those instead, even if they're not pink. So don't get too excited. Amazing. Coming up in this next set, we'll have some throwbacks with the Beatles and some Danny Brown. Any Danny Brown fans up there? And then we're going to have another pink CD, but I won't spoil what it is yet. Try to guess through the set which CD will be pink. Anyway, without further ado, this is I'm Only Sleeping by the Beatles on Radio K, Real College Radio.

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You just heard Anthems by Charlie XCX. Coming before that, you heard American Rough by Andrew Saw. Before that, you heard Starburst by Danny Brown. And then finally, I'm Only Sleeping by the Beatles. Hope you guys are doing well. I found some more pink songs for the next set, and I've received 4 requests, so I'm working on those. Don't you guys worry. If you guessed, the pink song from this set was Anthems, because How I'm Feeling Now, pink-ish album cover. In my mind, it's pink. When I look at it, it's like, it is, she's on a white bed wearing white clothes, but the hue is pink. So it's pink to me. And that's Charlie XCX's best album also. And I won't argue on that matter. Then going back to the Beatles, honestly, the Beatles, I was off them for so long. I had such a long Beatles phase when I was 15 years old. And I probably knew every single Beatles song, and then I just had to not listen to them, but I think I'm finally back on it, because I was listening to Revolver the other day, and I was like, wow, these boys were cooking on this, and I don't know, that's like a 9 out of 10 album, maybe an 8, but so good. Okay, coming up next, the pink will continue. We're gonna have some My Bloody Valentine. Hello. Also, these requests I'm gonna work on, don't worry. We're gonna have some Sophie, we're gonna have some rotation stuff, so keep on listening and send me an email, call in if you guess the pink ones. So anyway, you're listening to Radio K, Real College Radio. This is My Bloody Valentine with What You Want.

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Radio K, Real College Radio. You just heard Soft Serve by Soul Coughing. Before that, you heard Ooh by Sophie. Right before that, you heard Crop Top by Juana Bianca. Then finally, you heard What You Want by My Bloody Valentine. Got a lot of stuff to say. First of all, that was a request, Soft Serve, and I really liked that song. I never heard it before, so thank you for putting me on. Going back to the pink thing, My Bloody Valentine with Loveless, pinkish. Also, what an incredible album. Also, they took it off of Spotify, so any chance I get to play it on the air, I take. Because people deserve to hear that album, because it's incredible. That's a 10 out of 10 for whoever called asking me about Revolver, to be honest with you. Then Sophie, if you're familiar with the single, Ooh, it's a giant pink slide. So we're still sticking to the theme. And thank you to everyone who's sending in pink album requests. We're going to have some fun ones coming up. We're going to have some rotation stuff. We're going to have Mary in the Junkyard and Zoamba, but we're also going to have two pink things. One of them's a listener request, so I'll keep that secret. And then one of them, while I was finding the Soul Coughing song or CD, I, right next to it was a band that has an album called The Pink Album. What are the chances? I've never heard of this band, and I've never heard of this album, and I haven't heard this song. So we're all going to listen to it for the first time together, and hopefully it's good and not bad. Anyway, you're listening to, I guess, Real Pink Radio, Real College Radio, Radio K. Keep on listening.

listening to

0: Radio K, Real College Radio. You just heard Mount Pleasant by Tuscadero. Coming before that, you heard Only Happy When It Rains by Garbage. Right before that, Blueberry Thorn by Zoamba. Then finally, New Muscles by Mary in the Junkyard. Okay, guys. I can't lie, I have 30 minutes left. I don't know if I'm going to get all of these requests in, but I really appreciate you. Whoever suggested Lizzo Pink, they might be in a meeting right now. But we don't have that. We don't have the Barbie album, unfortunately, so I can't play that for you. Okay, that being said, Garbage. I don't know how I didn't think of that. Pink album. And then this Tuscadero, Mount Pleasant, I've never heard this song, this band, or this album before, and I loved that song. That was really good. And as I said in my last set, it's called The Pink Album, and I just found it. So, yes, fantastic. I also want to mention this Zoamba song because it's in our rotation right now. And I was astounded by how much they sound like Adrian Lenker. And I'm just very intrigued. I love Adrian Lenker. They have that similar vibe. And Blueberry Thorn, what an Adrian Lenker phrase. So I need to get into more Zoamba. But I'm really liking what I'm hearing so far. Okay, guys. Honestly, I'm getting behind. I'm like running around trying to find all of these requests and these Pink albums. So I do have a Pink-ish song next, and I have a request from someone, but I'm still finding stuff. So thanks for sending stuff in. We're going to make this happen in the next 30 minutes, but without further ado, this is Pink Matter by Frank Ocean on Radio K, Real College Radio.
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1: Hello, this is Andrew WK. I'm very happy to be on this radio station. So happy that I named myself after it. This is Radio K.

Radio K, Real College Radio. You just heard Something by the Hippos, which was a request. Then you heard In Love Again by Mannequin Pussy. Before that, Cold Beverage by G Love and Special Sauce. And then finally, Pink Matter by Frank Ocean. Wow. Gotta give myself a pat on the back. I feel like I've never had a theme carry through my entire set before. But that being said, Pink Matter, Frank Ocean. Okay, we got the pink. G Love and Special Sauce. That was a request because it's summer, so you drink a cold beverage. And I really liked that song. I'd never heard it before. So, once again, everyone's putting me on today. I really appreciate that. Then we had Patience, the album by Mannequin Pussy. It's pink, and that's a really good song. Thank you to the person that requested. And finally, The Hippos was something. Another listener request. Whoever requested The Beatles, I already played The Beatles. I'm sorry if you weren't tuned in, but I would request it from the next DJ. That would be, I'm sure they'd love to play more for you. Okay, coming up, this is the last set, guys. This is the last of Real Pink Radio. We're gonna have another request, Wild Pink. We didn't have the exact song, but we do have that band. We're also gonna have another request from She's Green. Green is not pink. So whoever requests that, I'm going to play it, but, you know, let's get a pink band in here. Just kidding, obviously. And then we're going to, I don't know why I hadn't thought of this before, but Pink Panthers. Low-hanging fruit. I guess it's because I'm just starting to diverge into the artist has pink in the name, or the song has pink, and not necessarily a pink CD or album cover, but that's three songs, so I wonder what I'm going to play for the fourth. Let's see if I redeem myself. Anyways, thank you to everyone who tuned in. I'm DJ Sugar Cookie, and today my frosting's pink, I guess. I'm like that cookie with the classic swirl of pink frosting on top for Real Pink Radio. Okay, that's enough. That's enough nonsense. Keep on listening. This is Wild Pink on Radio K, Real College Radio.

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2012, but it felt like 2014 and. And I know you still

Real College Radio. You just heard Sleeping Jesus with Last Time. Before that, Sade with Lover's Rock. Bloomsday with Night Swim. Oh man, I don't know how to say this name. It's an Irish name. Weefa? Wait, how do you say it? A-O-I-F-E. I should know this. Aoife. Okay. Yeah. Aoife O'Donovan with Town of Mercy. Some Jason Isbell and the 400 unit. it's cut off here. Sorry. With Kid Fears, Boards of Canada with Naraka. What's up? It's DJ Garbage Girl. Bet you didn't expect to hear me right now. I just hopped in for fun. Because I noticed that there wasn't anybody in here, so I'm just here to hang out. That was just like a rapid fire of all the stuff that played while the system was on automatic. But yeah, I'm just here to like have a good time or whatever. But I'm excited. I'm just gonna play some silly stuff. But first, we're gonna hear some Sophie Wellington. I've never heard of this before. So I'm excited. This is Scolding Wife. I like the name of that song. On Radio K, Real College Radio.

I'm DJ Figs, and each week I'm inviting a new DJ into the booth with me to do a deep dive into their favorite music movement, genre, or niche interest. 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

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You just heard Dial Tone with Say It Like You Mean It. I absolutely adore that song. I absolutely adore Dial Tone. So good. Before that, we heard Yasmin Hamdan with Abyss. We heard Bellows with Venetian Glass. And we started with Sophie Wellington. That was Scolding Wife. Yeah, that was pretty cool. That Sophie Wellington is brand new in our library, so I really liked it. I was not expecting it to be instrumental, but it was really cool. Coming up next, I've got a really, really special set, and I'd like to dedicate this set to somebody who I know is listening right now, DJ Contrivance. What the freak is up, bro? We were just hanging out this morning. I know that he's listening. So this set, I'm going off of just some songs that I've discovered from DJ Contrivance just from listening to his shows, which now I'm like, wow, my music taste has expanded. And then also some songs that I really, really love that I think he's gonna like too. So, I mean, obviously it's not just for him, okay? Like, other listeners, you guys are gonna like it too, okay? It's gonna be great. But we're gonna start with Real Big Fish on Radio K, Real College Radio.

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2: Yes.
3: It used to be a show, you know.
2: Guess who it is?
3: Guess who?
2: Guess who?
3: I'm listening. I'm waiting.
2: I'm waiting. It's DJ Contrivance
3: it's
2: in the
3: DJ
2: booth.
3: DJ Contrivance. I'm here. I'm in the booth.
2: Bro, he heard my call. He heard my call from the front office and ran
3: it's
2: as
3: true.
2: Fast as he could.
3: It's true. I sprinted. I heard Real Big Fish and I sprinted.
2: Yeah. But you just heard Manu Chao with Clandestino. Before that was Peter Tosh with Johnny B. Good. We heard The Specials with A Message to You, Rudy. And we started with Real Big Fish with Beer.
3: Beer.
2: And I think I'll have my... Nope. No, I can't say
3: I
2: that.
3: Wish.
2: Yeah. Yeah. So what's up?
3: Nothing much, you know.
2: Oh, yeah. Tell us the fun fact that you taught me about The Specials.
3: Fun fact. The special song, A Message to You, Rudy, is not as I once thought about a guy named Rudy.
2: I thought it was too.
3: Yeah. It's slang for rude boy or rude girl. Because, you know, that's what people who listen to ska are called, mm-hmm. or I guess we're called. I don't know if anyone still calls.
2: I don't know.
3: Ska listeners, Rudies. But it was mostly a second wave thing because it was kind of like, you know, it was The Specials.
2: Yeah.
3: Yeah.
2: Yeah.
3: Yeah. Yeah.
2: So stop messing around.
3: Yeah.
2: You better think of your future.
3: You better think of your future.
2: You hey, better.
3: You
2: ooh,
3: better.
2: Hey. Ooh.
3: You better be thinking of your future.
2: This is a threat.
3: It is.
2: But yeah, I love that Peter Tosh song. I love, that's one of my favorite reggae songs ever. And we didn't have it in the library. We only had like one Peter Tosh album and it didn't have Johnny B. Good. And I was really sad. And then we like took a little trip over to Lucky Cat Records because mm-hmm. we have a little friendship with them over there, so they give us some vinyl sometimes, and they gave us the best of Peter Tosh vinyl, and it has Johnny B. Good, and I was so excited, and I wish you guys could see this record IRL because it's so pretty. It's like Jamaican flag. It's really, really beautiful. When it spins, it's like it's so cool, it's so colorful and awesome. But yeah, coming up next, we're going to hear some brand new Mary in the Junkyard.
3: Ooh.
2: I'm excited for this. I picked the title. The song is called Seek and Destroy. So I'm like, ooh, maybe a little Iggy Pop reference, perhaps. Mm. And then we're going to hear some absolute classic bangers. So
3: yes.
2: Stay tuned for that. But yeah, we're going to listen to this song, Seek and Destroy, on Radio K.
3: Real.
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2: 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We're going to dance. We're going to dance and have some fun.

0: 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Y'all are crazy, man.
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0: You just heard Kneecap with Smugglers and Scholars.
1: Wow.
0: Before that was D-Light with Grooves in the Heart. We heard Green with a comma. Green comma. With Fragile Things. And we started with Mary in the Junkyard, Seek and Destroy. It's their brand new album. Pretty fun.
1: Pretty fun.
0: Pretty fun stuff.
1: Pretty awesome.
0: Yes. I really love that Kneecap song. I really love that Green song. I grew up with the lead singer of Green, and we've played a couple of bills together.
1: Wow.
0: Which is fun. Yeah.
1: Yeah.
0: That's all I have to say about that. But coming up next, we've got... we've been cooking something up.
1: Yes, stirring the pot,
0: if you will.
1: Speak.
0: Yes, we have a special DJ Contrivance ska set.
1: Yeah, that's right. I hope you weren't tired of it, because it's happening again.
0: I'm sure they're yearning for more.
1: And you know what? It's the summer of ska, 2026.
0: That's what they're saying.
1: That's what they're saying, and that's what's happening.
0: That's what they're saying. Streets are saying it's summer of ska.
1: The streets are yelling it out.
0: And the streets have spoken, okay?
1: And the streets have spoken. So, I mean, get ready to hear some third wave ska.
0: Yeah, honestly, if you're listening right now, just like stay inside all day and just listen to Radio K all day, because that's what we're going to be doing. It's kind of terrifying out there.
1: Yeah.
0: State of the world is pretty freaky right now, but we're trying to stay positive and pump up the vibes a little bit as much as we possibly can.
1: Yeah.
0: But yeah, get excited for this right now.
1: Right here.
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1: Real.
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1: Radio.
0: We're fueling up. Sorry. Oh gosh. Sorry, we're actually at the outdoor DJ booth right now, so we're just breathing in the smoke. Nah, just kidding. They wouldn't do that.
1: No.
0: No, we're inside. But I can still feel it. I can feel it. It feels just terrible. But what did we just hear?
1: We just heard the Planet Smashers with Cooler Than You.
0: She's a hipster. I liked that part.
1: I love that song. Before that was Say Ferris with Your Friend. My favorite Say Ferris song off that album, I think, I'm going to say. Yeah, I'll say it. I'll be the first to say it. Then we had Robot Factory by 3 Minute Hero.
0: I really liked that one.
1: Yeah, I love that one a lot. 3 Minute Hero, anyone who's ever listened to me DJ before will know that it is my favorite local ska band.
0: They're local. Oh, yeah, you were saying that. Yeah. Rest in peace
1: to the one member that I can't remember the name of right now. But anyways.
0: Yes.
1: We started with Dancehall Crashers.
0: Yeah.
1: Mm-hmm. And I Want It All?
0: Yep.
1: Yeah. Okay.
0: I had heard that song, like, recently, and I can't place where I heard it. I think it was at my other job. Mm. Somebody was playing it over the speakers, I think.
1: Yeah. I feel like, I don't know, I don't think I have a good grasp on what bands are, like, known by the general public within Third Wave Ska, because I think that Real Big Fish is widely known, and then I'll mention it to someone, and they'll go, what's Real Big Fish? And
0: I know.
1: It's like, you lived through the 90s. You should know.
0: Mm-hmm.
1: It's not my job to teach you your past.
0: I know. I feel like that all the time. Like, I feel like there's bands that I get into, like, these super niche, like, super fan communities. And then I'm like, oh, yeah, like, my favorite band, like, blah, blah, blah. And they're like, what? I've never heard of that. I'm like, what do you mean you don't know my favorite niche 90s band from Wales? What do you mean?
1: Except I'm just doing it by myself.
0: Yeah, true.
1: Yeah. Anyways.
0: We're going to hear 4 more songs. This might be the end of the, like, spontaneous DJing that we've been doing. We just, like, hopped in here. We're like, oh, nobody's in there.
1: Yeah.
0: Let's go.
1: Yeah.
0: But, yeah, we're going to hear some, I don't know how to say this person's name, Olive Klug, something like that.
1: Klug.
0: Seems German.
1: Klug.
0: Who is literally coming into the studio today?
1: Today?
0: Is it today?
1: I don't think it's today.
0: I don't actually remember.
1: I think it was today at 3:30, wasn't it?
0: I think so. Yeah. Okay. It's going to be crazy.
1: It's going to be freaking wild.
0: It's going to be absolutely off the hook.
1: Hold on to your seats, because it's going to be freaking wild.
0: Yeah. And then we're going to hear some of my favorites that we have had in the rotation in the past when I was the morning show DJ that I used to play all the time. So, of course, we're going to hear The Exploration, and I'm so excited. I love them so much. But, yeah, let's get into it. The Olive Klug and Wasp Eater collab on Radio K.
1: Real.
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Then this chick comes up to me and she's all like, hey, aren't you that dude? And I'm like, yeah, whatever. 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

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And I'm like, yeah, whatever. 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I'm like, yo, Zaffo, what's up? He's like, done. I'm like, that's cool.

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0: y'all look alike. She got glasses locked. She be singing it. Like, the entire storyline just... Like, let me find out you got a show and then tell us.
1: I wish. But you know what, low-key, I did notice that, though. Like, I did pick up on it a little bit.
2: But you know, the other girl kind of reminds me of you, though, too.
1: Fake. Low-key, because you remember when you had that blonde moment?
0: Yeah. I don't know. And why the guy kind of look like...
1: All right.
0: We do. You know who I want to say.
1: I mean, low-key.
0: You know who I want to say.
1: Low-key kind of sort of, yeah, with the... Yeah. That's weird. Maybe this is about me. That's... What the f***?
3: Neh. 何かのテレビ番組に出演してる。
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0: Radio K, Real College Radio. You just heard Bob Dylan with I Want You. Before that, I believe we had Prince, Born to Die, Peeler with Comfort Blanket, and the Arctic Monkeys with Crying Lightning. Very fabulous stuff. Hello, everyone. My name is DJ Figs. I'm hopping into the booth kind of last minute today, kind of unexpectedly, keeping y'all on your toes on this very intense day outside we have here in Minneapolis. But I'm here with very exciting news, and that is we have a live in-studio performance today here at the station. So hopefully wherever you're listening from, whether that's indoors, outdoors, on your commute, still on the clock, you'll have some cool things to listen to. At 3:30, we're going to be hearing Olive Klug in live in-studio, which is really exciting. If you're not familiar, really fabulous musician, has collaborated with Wasp Eater, who we have played on the station for a long time now, I want to say. And yeah, they're a really cool artist, plays the banjo, and it's going to be a really fabulous time. And so in honor of that, I'm kind of taking over the air here, to bring you some folk. Also, we're going to have some Diggable Planets because we got a request. But yeah, we're going to keep it kind of folksy here in these 10 minutes leading up to the performance. So I'm very excited. We're going to start it off actually with a different performance that we had here just a little under a year ago with Charlie Parr in studio. Very lovely thing to get to see in person. One of my favorite in studios we've ever had, for sure. And very grateful to work at such a wonderful station where we get to have these incredible artists come in. So without further ado, here is 817 Oakland Avenue by Charlie Parr, live in studio in anticipation for the actual factual live in studio performance here at 3:30. 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

You've been listening to Charlie Parr live from Studio K. We're going to kick it back to the booth for a quick song while we set up in here for an interview. 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

0: Radio K, Real College Radio. You just heard Wasp Eater with their song Eight of Cups, Alex Amen with California Blues. That one's been a recent favorite in our rotation lately. Sophie Wellington with Her Bright Smile Haunts Me Still off of her new release of the same name. And we started off that set with Charlie Parr and 817 Oakland Avenue. And now, ladies and gentlemen, is the moment that we've all waited for. I'm going to hand you over to our wonderful friends at Studio K, where we're going to be hearing a live studio, in studio, I should say, with Olive Klug, a wonderful musician, and their banjo. So here it is on Radio K, Real College Radio.
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2: Real College Radio. I'm going to do a song called Honeysuckle, and it's based off of a story, so I feel like I should tell the story. I was hanging out with my friend in Nashville, and we were just planning to hang out, not do anything special like write a song, but I asked her what she was doing in the morning, and she said that she spent the morning removing invasive species from a local park, and I was like, wow, that's so cool. What species were you removing? And she told me that she was removing honeysuckle, which I was very shocked because honeysuckle has a very good PR team. I just thought that honeysuckle was a positive thing. It smells good, it looks pretty, but apparently it was ruining our local park. And I was like, it kind of reminds me of something else that, you know, looks pretty and smells good, but ruined the ecosystem of my heart. And she was like, oh my God, I think we have to write a song. And so we wrote a song about toxic plants and toxic relationships called Honeysuckle. And I'm gonna play it for you guys. I've been trying to tell ya that it's over. I'm sorry, I actually can't hear myself in the headphones. I could hear it when we were testing it, but now I can't hear myself. I'm sorry.
3: No problem, just go ahead with the set. I'll see what I can do.
2: Okay, thank you. I guess I'll just take my headphones off then. Cool. Just, I guess let me know if there's a way that I can hear myself, because I do like that. But anyway, I'll start over.

right, on to the next song. Make sure this little pesky thing is in tune. This next song is a happy song about unrequited love. There's a couple of those out there. I used to be like, this is one of the only happy songs about unrequited love, and then I thought about it, and I'm like, actually, there's quite a few. Another one that I like is I Feel Like Dancing on My Own by Robin is like the classic happy song about unrequited love, but so is this one, hopefully, one day.

Okay, I'm gonna carefully get my guitar from this. I'm very clumsy, and it's very hard to be a musician who plays so many instruments and is clumsy because I'm always knocking things over. That was pretty smooth. Maybe I just have to talk about how I'm clumsy and then I'll be really smooth about it every time. This next song I'm gonna play is called Song About America. I wrote a couple years ago about the first time that I drove across the country and trying to make sense of it all. Since then I've driven across the country many, many times, and I now feel very differently than when I wrote this song, but there are a few things that really hold true. Mostly, I'm not scared of places that I used to be scared of going to, because I feel like I have a community in so many different places in the United States and Canada now, and it feels really comforting to feel like, okay, I have my people in every little corner.

Okay, I got one more. It's sort of a follow-up song to that, but I can't play it because it's not released yet. So you'll just have to come to my show tonight and hear that song. You'll also have to come to my show tonight at the Cedar to hear the uncensored version of that last banjo song where I said, gosh darn, I wonder what I could be saying. I have, you know, you can't tell unless you see the show, so you just gotta come see the show. The song is called Train of Thought, and it's about letting your brain go totally off the rails. Who's a train? Nope. There we go, that's the key.

0: Okay, there we go. I did it. I did the four songs.
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1: Action. We are live in Studio K with touring folk artist Olive Klug. How are you feeling coming off that performance?
2: Pretty good. Yeah, I've been, it was fun.
1: And you just got back from playing at the Winnipeg Folk Festival.
2: I did, yeah.
1: Pretty big, prestigious folk festival.
2: Yeah, it was awesome. It was really fun.
1: Yeah, how was that? And do you have a favorite act that you saw there or a favorite thing you did in Winnipeg?
2: I do, yeah. I mean, my favorite act for sure was this band called Doug, just like D-U-G. They are so cool, and I got the chance to like hang out with them too, and I was like, wow, this is so cool that like I'm just hanging out with my new favorite band. But it's a guy from California and a guy from Ireland, and they have like this really modern take on like some classic folk songs, and they're awesome. They get together and they like take the inspiration from American folk songs and Irish folk songs and like bring them back together, and they also write their own new songs, and they're also just like really fun guys. So highly recommend Doug, D-U-G.
1: Check it out.
2: Yeah.
1: And I was hoping you could walk us through sort of the beginning of your musical life.
2: Sure.
1: How did you like get into folk music, and what led you to like playing the banjo and guitar?
2: Oh, well, that's a great question. I started my career long before I started playing banjo. I started writing songs actually when I was in college and just playing in open mics and stuff. And then after college, I was just working a kind of regular job. But then the pandemic hit and I started posting my songs on the internet because that was the only place we had back in 2020 and 2021. And I started getting some people interested in my songs. And then I was like, well, maybe I'm going to give this a real shot. And so I did. And since then, it's just been, you know, playing shows, releasing albums, kind of figuring out the music industry, and doing my best to make this thing work as a job. And it's been really a beautiful couple of years. But I started playing the banjo much more recently. That was way back in 2020. But in about 2023, I walked into a music store wanting to get just quarter-inch cables for a show I was playing. But then I saw a banjo on the wall, and I started messing around with it. And I was like, this is cool. And it was $600, but I felt like there was literally like some high, I'm not a religious person, but I felt like there was like some higher power being like, you have to buy this banjo right now. And I did. And then I wrote a song on it a couple weeks later, not knowing the like proper claw hammer, not knowing anything, just like using what I knew from guitar. And I started playing a song and I wrote it and I put it on the internet, went totally viral. A bunch of people really liked it, but a bunch of people were saying, you're not playing the banjo right. You need to learn how to do it the right way. And so I did. I learned how to play it the right way. And then it like opened and, you know, I released that song. It's What to Make of Me. I played the song today. And it's led me down this like incredible path of just like discovering the roots of American folk music and like learning all these traditional old time songs. And I think it's like really influenced the way that I write and play and just like made me a more holistic musician in general. So I'm like so grateful that I found my way to the banjo. It's been really fun.
1: On the note of like folk music, who are your big influences and have they sort of changed at all throughout your career?
2: I think, yeah, they have changed. I think, like my influences, like growing up, I was really influenced by Joni Mitchell and Kimya Dawson, who I just played a show with her recently, which is cool. And these days I'm like really, really inspired by Adrian Lenker and Big Thief and that whole world. And even more recently, I went on a tour with Willie Carlisle, who is a really awesome folk musician. And he also like incorporates a lot of old time songs into his sets and a lot of like old protest songs into his sets. And I've just honestly been like, it's always funny to be like, to talk about people I know this way, but it's like I have been really inspired by him recently. So I feel like lately it's definitely been a lot of that world and Willie Carlisle, but also I've been listening to a lot of Adrian Lenker and Big Thief and stuff. And I also listen to hyperpop. That's like another like kind of out of left field genre that I really like, but it really inspires me with like the way that I want to produce music, because like I don't produce, but like when I'm working with my producer, because I really like how stimulating it is. Mm. I like want to find a way to make folk music as stimulating as hyperpop, because I have ADHD. I like to be stimulated when I listen to music. So yeah.
1: And at the station, we first found out about your music through your collab with Wasp Eater, mm-hmm. which I believe was Honeysuckle.
2: Mm-hmm. Yeah.
1: And I was wondering how that, you kind of mentioned it when you played it, but how that collab came about, and if you have any other dream collaborators.
2: Yeah, I mean, me and McKenna were just friends in Nashville. I lived in Nashville for about a year, and she was one of my first, like, close friends there. And I think that's so cool, because she's kind of, like, newer to releasing music than I am, so it's, like, really cool that y'all found me through her. That's awesome. I'm excited to tell her that. But yeah, we just were literally hanging out one day, not planning to write music, and the story is a very true story. It was just like, she told me what she was doing during the day, and I was like, wow, that really reminds me of like relationships that we've been in. And then we started writing the song, and it was like a very magic moment of just like pure inspiration, and not like, you know, trying really hard to make something. It was just like, yeah, very, just struck a chord with us, so literally, but yeah.
1: And you're currently on a summer tour.
2: Yeah.
1: And I think you've played 4 or 5 dates so far?
2: I guess so, yeah.
1: And I was wondering if you've had a favorite show so far, and what shows you're looking forward to.
2: Yeah, I mean, I'm really looking forward to the show tonight at the Cedar. I really love playing in the Twin Cities. Like, people are just so supportive here, and yeah, I just like, it's always one of my favorite places to play. And it's like, I know it's like a really difficult, weird moment right now, just with the fires and everything, but hopefully I can just like provide a space where people can forget about what's happening and just like enjoy that air conditioning and the music. But yeah, I really loved playing at the Folk Festival in Winnipeg. And there's also this place in Montana that I like to go called Pole Bridge. And, the show, like, it was really fun playing the shows there, but it was also fun just hanging out there. It's like right next to Glacier National Park, so I went hiking and backpacking, and it was just a really sweet time. So yeah, I've had a great couple of shows so far. Yeah, I mean, tonight's the big one that I was looking forward to that hasn't happened yet. So yeah, I'm also playing in Wisconsin a couple times, and Iowa City, and Michigan. So there's a lot of different shows to look forward to, but
1: you're playing tonight at the Cedar Cultural Center with local support Duck Smithson and Annie XO. Mm-hmm. And I was wondering like how that show came about and how you got linked up with those two.
2: Yeah, well, I mean, my booking agent just booked me the show, so yeah. I didn't really have a hand in it, but I was like, nice, I love Minneapolis. But yeah, Duck Smithson is a friend of mine from the internet. We were like, you know, internet songwriter friends. I have a lot of people that have been internet songwriter friends who have now become in real life friends. I was going to say IRL, but I was like, no, I'm speaking. I'm not texting. In real life friends. So that's like always a fun time to just like connect with people in real life. But I don't know Annie XO. That is somebody that I think it was set up like through the venue, but I'm really looking forward to hearing their music.
1: You kind of mentioned already like that Minneapolis is like you really like playing here. Mm-hmm. And I was wondering like what you think makes the Minneapolis scene special and what differentiates it from other places that you've played.
2: I think that people are just like not afraid to show their excitement here. Like people are just like, there's not a lot of like, I don't know. Like I think people are really cool here, but there's not a lot of like preoccupation with like looking cool and like looking chill. I think people like when they're excited and they want to sing along, they just do it. And when they want to dance, they do it. It's not like a thing where they're like self-conscious and too cool for anything. And I found that in like so many different places and so many different cities, especially like, you know, places like LA and Nashville and New York, like the big music scene cities. But even, and I don't mean to talk crap on my own city, but even in Portland and Seattle, I've found that people are kind of like shy. I don't know if it's about being cool, but they're just kind of like shy and quiet. And when you're up there all by yourself, it's really nice to feel like there's like people out there having an experience and supporting and like being vocal and dancing. And so that's something that I think is really special. And I also think that there's just like a really big commitment to community and like to taking care of each other here. And I think that y'all have been through so much as a city, but it's like so clear that, I don't know, you're just like really good at organizing and supporting each other. So it's cool.
1: And we have one question that we like to ask every artist that comes in. If you could play a show, and you can pick the venue too, with five artists, dead or alive, dream bill, who would those five
2: Whoa.
1: Artists be?
2: Oh my God, that's really hard. Dream bill. What if I just say the artist that I already mentioned? I'll just say the artists I already mentioned. So who have I mentioned? Willie Carlisle, Joni Mitchell, Kimya Dawson, Adrian Lenker.
1: Doug.
2: Yeah. Actually, yeah, I'm adding Doug to the list for sure. Yeah, they're awesome.
1: And yeah, final question. You've talked about it a little, but you're on tour. What tour dates do you have coming up? And are there any recordings or announcements we as fans can look forward to?
2: Here, let me look at my tour poster because I actually don't know. I am playing in La Crosse, Wisconsin, Iowa City, Iowa, Paoli, Wisconsin, Ann Arbor, Michigan, Truefont, Michigan, at a festival, Greensboro, North Carolina, Waterville, Ohio, and Grand Rapids, Michigan. Those are the shows. And looking forward to, I'm playing a West Coast tour soon, and that's going to be announced
1: awesome.
2: Within the next like week or two. So I don't know if anybody who lives on the West Coast listens to Minnesota radio, but yeah, I will be playing on the West Coast pretty soon.
1: Yeah. Well, thank you so much for coming in, and good luck tonight.
2: Thank you so much. Yeah, thanks for having me.
1: Yeah, of course. 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

0: Radio K, Real College Radio. You just heard Lucy Dacus with Planting Tomatoes, new single there. I've been really loving it the past couple weeks. Before that, we had a set inspired by that wonderful in-studio that you just heard and hopefully did not miss. We had Olive Klug here in studio here at Radio K. Got to hear four wonderful songs by them, which was a real treat for me. And they talked a lot about, in their interview afterwards, about the wonderful artists they've collaborated slash toured with in the past or were inspired by. And we just heard some of their music. We had Willie Carlisle with The Grand Design, Adrian Lenker with Not A Lot, Just Forever, and my favorite of all time, Kimya Dawson, and Lullaby for The Taken, which I think is an underrated Kimya Dawson song, let it be known. But yeah, it is very true. I really enjoyed that interview. I'm, again, very grateful that we get to have so many incredible, amazing artists come into our studio here at Radio K. And yeah, definitely going to be listening to more of Olive's work in my own time. Until then, though, my name is DJ Figs. I'll be with you until 5 p.m. this evening, this afternoon. And yes, this upcoming set, I think I'm going to keep it kind of folk adjacent, as inspired by that wonderful performance we had the pleasure of hearing. But one of the things I really appreciated about that interview that Olive gave is that they mentioned that the Minneapolis scene is such a caring one, where we're looking out for each other, where we're supporting each other in a very authentic way, dancing and singing and standing up for each other when needed. So that song, that is very broadly inspiring this next set here, because I can't help but agree. As a person who's lived in Minnesota my whole life, I'm very happy to call this place my home. So this next set, it's going to be a lot of stuff. It's going to be a lot of songs about supporting each other. It's going to be a lot of songs about nature, hopefully. That's kind of the goal as well. Obviously, with the weather here in Minneapolis and in so many places around the country and in our neighboring countries here, there's a lot on the mind. So without further ado, here is Pete Seeger and It Could Be a Wonderful World. 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

0: When did you write down? 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

Radio K, Real College Radio. You just heard Sister Species with Take Everything and Scatter It. That is a local group. If you're not familiar, Lena in the Bog is the album that's off of, released I think a year ago, 2 years ago. I was at the station when it released. I remember that much. Before Sister Species, we had John Denver with Rocky Mountain High. That is the best John Denver song. Everybody argue with me in the email. Before that, we had Connie Converse, Talking Like You to Tall Mountains, off of How Sad, How Lovely. And we started that set off with Pete Seeger, and It Could Be a Wonderful World. I have a really soft spot in my heart for that track because that is from a children's concert. So you can hear the kids singing along in the background, and I think every song benefits from that. So yeah, if you're just tuning in, hi, my name's DJ Figs. I'll be with you until 5 tonight, or perhaps a little longer after. I'm having a fun time in the booth. We've been keeping it very environmental. We've been keeping it very community-based, inspired by the in-studio performance we had earlier today by Olive Klug. If you missed it, fear not, it will be up on our socials eventually. If you didn't know, we have live performances here in the booth often, and you can find all of our archived old recordings on our website, radiok.org, as well as our YouTube. Pretty cool. Everyone should subscribe. But yeah, anyway, hello to all of us listeners who have joined after getting off of work. I know people are starting their commutes soon. Welcome, welcome. Coming up next, we're going to have a bit of a theme, but it's going to be a bit of an odd theme. I got a listener request. This is from a while ago, so apologies, Wesley, for how late this is.

dogs, but maybe that in itself is a theme. Consider. Anyway, without further ado, this is Black Dog by Arlo Parks, followed by some Diggable Planets, and you are listening to Radio K, Real College Radio.

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0: It's not a phase, Mom. 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

Radio K, Real College Radio. You just heard Alex Dupree with "You're a Dog, Don't Talk to Me," off of the release "Talking to the Dog." And listening to the dog is kind of what we've been doing this whole last set. This was a dog-themed set with many different types of dogs. Before Alex, we had Mary in the Junkyard with Peter the Dog off of Role Model Hermit. That is also a recent release. And then we had a not-so-recent release with Diggable Planets and Dog It off of Blowout Comb. That was a listener request. Thank you, Wesley. And we started off that set with Arlo Parks and Black Dog off of Collapsed in Sunbeams. Arlo Parks, one of my favorite artists of all time. I had the great pleasure of seeing them live in Minneapolis a couple years ago with DJ Doodles, my old friend and collaborator, who has now graduated into the great world of 9-to-5 life. But it's very lovely, that song. It makes me cry each time. And I got to hear from my old pal because of it. Got a call from them in the booth, which made my whole evening. Make sure you call a friend today, too. And hey, if you want, you can even call me. If you go to radiok.org, we have a phone number and an email, and you are more than welcome to tell me how you're liking things, and or request a track. If you're just tuning in, hello, my name is DJ Figs, and I'll actually be with you guys until 7 p.m. today. I know, I'm on air a lot, but DJ TBD is, I was trying to think of like a fun acronym. That would work. BRB, maybe? Ugh, I don't know. Unfortunately, cannot come to the booth today due to unforeseen circumstances. So I'm taking over, and I'm staying over because I have nothing else to do tonight but hang out with y'all. And isn't that a wonderful thing? So we're going to keep the music coming. Coming up next, we have some very exciting artists that I love a lot, requested by DJ Doodles. We have Stereolab and World Brain. They left the tracks up to me, so we're going to be starting it off with Ping Pong, one of my favorites. And then the World Brain song, lyrics are in French, but if you stick around till after, I'll give you a little translation of what they're saying if you don't speak it. We're going to have some other artists in there too, but I'll have to leave that up to surprise. 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

0: 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We often mix multiple songs on top of one another, so no two shifts sound the same. 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

Radio K, real college radio. You just heard Kitty Craft with Comeback Queen off of Catskills. Before that, we had Aldous Harding with If a Lady Does It, World Brain with Vili Flori, and Stereo Lab with Ping Pong. Incredible stuff. A very boppy little set there. I promised you all for a translation of that World Brain song for those who don't speak French. For those that do, please correct me if I'm getting it wrong. I'm using the internet to translate. But that song is a lovely little one about walking through a city in September, which it is decidedly not that time of year. But I love that song because it's painting this beautiful picture of all of these like little shops and all of these like steel and glass buildings. And then the refrain of the song is, but there on the vacant lot, unassuming and unseen, a flower and its scent and the silence charm me. So a little flower persevering in the city, which inspired my pick for Comeback Queen, because if that's not a comeback, I don't know what is. Coming up next, we have a lovely listener request to start off this next set with a classic. We're going to be having Joy Division with Love Will Tear Us Apart. After that, we're going to go into some more recent releases, but kind of keep it in this kind of Joy Division-y vibe. I don't know how to describe their sound. I'm not very good with genre descriptions. But yeah, if you too have a request that you would like to hear on air, feel free to go to radiok.org. We have both an email and a phone number where you can leave your messages. But until then, here's Joy Division, and you are listening to Radio K, Real College Radio.

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You just heard Born at Midnight with their song Underground Shopping District. Something about that made me feel like, I don't know if y'all have ever played the Mario Kart Coconut Mall, but that's what I imagine this Underground Shopping District is like. Either that or potentially the back rooms, for those who have seen the movie or know of the online phenomena. Before Born at Midnight, we had Talking Heads with Life During Wartime Live, one of my faves. Boards of Canada with Hydrogen, Helium, Lithium, Leviathan off of their album Inferno. We started off that set with a listener request, Joy Division, Love Will Tear Us Apart. Classic all around. Very wonderful stuff. Yeah, coming up next, we're going to be going back in time, I guess. We're going to start it off with another instrumental kind of track, but we're going to be picking up the tempo a bit because we're going to get into some 60s and 60s inspired stuff. Those who often turn into my normal set, my usual, I should say, set on Tuesdays, 9 to 11 a.m. know that I've been really digging Jalen Nagonda's new album, Doctrine of Love. Been getting a lot of people to play it all the time around here. And so inspired by that, we're going to kick it back, do some kind of Motown-esque stuff. One of my favorite things to do. But we're going to start it out with Ultramarine by the Alalas. 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

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You just heard one of the best to ever do it, Sam Cooke, with A Change Is Gonna Come. Before that, we had Martha Reeves and the Vandellas with If I Had a Hammer. Jalen Naganda kicking off our more modern part of that set with his recent release, Hannah, What's the Matter, off of Doctrine of Love. And we started off that set with the A La La's and Ultramarine, which is a single. 10 out of 10, no notes. I don't know. I love Jalen Naganda. I wish he got more attention these days. I love his sound, and I love the 60s, and I love the 60s sound, which is why I'm really grateful. We have so much music from that era in our library, and I'm glad that we keep adding to it. That Martha Reeves and the Vandellas Heatwave album is new to our library on vinyl, which is just, I feel like, the perfect way to listen to that stuff. And has a ton of awesome covers, If I Had a Hammer being one. I think that's my favorite off of it, but all of them 10 out of 10s across the board. And Martha Reeves, if I was reading through her Wikipedia the other day, which is

not the most reliable source in the world, but I was really intrigued by her story. I want to learn more about her. From what I was reading, she was kind of scouted out and then came to the Motown offices and kind of became like a secretary, for lack of a better word, like worked the phones. And then she had an opportunity to kind of prove herself. And there's some kind of differing stories of how that happened. But she sang, ended up singing, and I believe some of the other Vandellas did as well. Sorry if I'm spreading misinformation. But on the background of some of Marvin Gaye's work. And she had stepped in when a singer was out and showed her stuff and then was put with the Vandellas. So pretty cool history there. But coming up next, I'm going to kind of base this set off of this recent release, which I haven't heard yet. This is a single. It's by Pokey Lafarge, and it's called The Thing. And so we're going to hear that, and we're going to hear our, I believe, our history segment this evening, which is brought to you every morning and evening, I believe. And then from How The Thing Sounds, we're kind of going to base that set off of that. But yeah, if you're just tuning in, my name's DJ Figs. I've been with y'all for a long time now. DJ To Be Determined is normally DJing at this time slot, but could not join us today due to the weather here in the Twin Cities. So here I remain. If you have any requests you'd like to hear, you can reach out to me on RadioK.org, email or phone. But until then, here is The Thing right here on Radio K, Real College Radio.

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2: The iconic nuclear family portrayed in the TV show Leave It to Beaver gave 1950s audiences an idealized portrait of life in suburbia. But the Cleaver's house on Mapleton Drive, with its fenced-in yard and a car in the garage, was also a reflection of real life in Minnesota. A prime example is the suburb of Richfield. During the 1950s, that city nearly doubled its housing stock to accommodate all the new families moving there.
3: That's where the urban core was heading when they ran out of room. When they wanted a piece of the good life, they wanted that single family home that was outside of the city.
2: That's historian Jody Larson. She's documenting the history of 1950s and 60s suburban life in Anoka and Hennepin counties.
3: People who remember that might not think of it as history, but we need to collect their history as well as the history of the Depression and the Greatest Generation.
2: Larson believes the suburbs are just as important to document and study as the inner cities.
3: Suburbia may be sort of a throwaway place for a lot of people, but there's a lot of people that grew up there, moved from there, were drawn to there. Suburbia is an incredibly important piece of our history.
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Radio K, Real College Radio. You just heard the Jimi Hendrix Experience with House Burning Down. That's off of Electric Ladyland. Before that, we had Bob Dylan with Subterranean Homesick Blues, Chuck Berry with Johnny Be Good. We started off that set with a lovely little single that reminded me of all those artists, which is Pokey LaFarge's new single, The Thing, which, although just released, sounds pretty old school, so I had to play some more classic, kind of more rocky tunes, ending with Jimmy, kind of on the more modern half of that spectrum. But yeah, all lovely stuff. I am not the world's biggest Bob Dylan fan. I know. This is my greatest shame as a Minnesotan DJ. However, I really love Subterranean Homesick Blues, and I will listen to it over and over and over again. If you're just tuning in, hi everyone, my name is DJ Figs. I am taking over for DJ To Be Determined, TBD, tonight. And I've been having a lovely time. I'm going to be on until 7 p.m. And until then, this next set, I think the idea is we're going to start it out kind of slow, more somber, for lack of a better word. And then we're going to move into a more punky kind of end to that set. Kind of maybe start with some sadness, get into some anger. But we're going to start it off with a song that I've been happy to hearing more on air recently, and that's Lamar's Home to My Baby. If you don't know, Lamar is a local artist here in Minneapolis. We try to play a lot of local music here at the K, show our wonderful city some love. So we're going to start out with that one. Then we're going to go into Fontaine's DC cover of a Sinead O'Connor song. I love Sinead O'Connor dearly. And I think that they do this cover justice. My dad thinks that the OG is better. And I don't know if I can, no one can do it maybe as better as Sinead O'Connor, but I love Fontaine's DZ and I think they do it justice. And then we're going to end this set off with The Clash and I think some X-Ray Specs, because they're also some of my faves of all time. So yeah, sit back, relax. Whether you're driving home from work, driving to work, home, at work, wherever you're at, thank you for listening. 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

Some people think little girls should be seen and not heard, but I think

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You just heard the X-Ray Specs with O Bondage Up Yours. One of the best. I don't have words anymore. Anyway, before the X-Ray Specs, we had The Clash with Know Your Rights, Fontaine's DC with Black Boys on Mopeds, and we started off that set with Lamar and Home to My Baby, as promised. A more somber and thoughtful start to that set, and a more loud, clashing end. I love all those artists dearly. Lamar, again, for those just tuning in, local to Minnesota, local to Minneapolis, I believe. So very cool stuff. I was talking earlier, I think the X-Ray Specs also deserve more love and attention. They are so awesome. And every time I play them, there's this very specific picture of, hold on, I'm pulling it up so I can narrate it. Of Laura Logic, who was for a time the saxophonist in X-Ray Specs. And there's this very specific picture of her that I just think is so awesome, where she's sitting in a diner of some sort. She has her saxophone on the lap, holding a cup of tea or coffee. She has sunglasses in balanced on her head, and then sunglasses additionally hanging from her shirt. And then she has an X-Ray Specs pin, collar is popped. It is a glorious image. I also really love all the shots of polystyrene where she is wearing her iconic breakfast dress. It's like this gingham dress that has these applique plates of like eggs and like forks and stuff on it. Anyway, suffice to say, I think that we need to bring it back. And by that, bring it back, I mean whimsical clothing. Although I assume many of you listening are already doing that hard work. So thank you. Thank you for your service. Coming up next, I've been debating back and forth of the direction I want to go here. I'm torn in two. I think we're going to keep it kind of rocking and rolling. I think that's kind of the energy I want to do. We're going to start it out with the Linda Lindas. This set is slightly inspired by last weekend on Saturday. I was able to have DJ Garbage Girl come into my show, Schoolhouse K. And we did 2 hours of straight Riot Girl / female fronted rock band songs. And it was a blast. I had the best time ever. And I've been kind of, as a result, been listening to a lot of those songs after the fact. So what's been on my mind and on my playlist lately has been a lot of that music. So for those who couldn't make it on Saturday, here is a very mini version of what that was. We're going to start it out with the Linda Lindas. And this is a song of theirs I actually haven't heard. So we'll be hearing it maybe for the first time together. It's their song Resolution / Revolution. 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

Radio K, Real College Radio. You just heard PJ Harvey with Down by the Water, one of the most haunting songs of all time, but I always feel very protected by it. Before PJ Harvey, we had Lita Gray with Get Off the Internet from the Desk of Mr. Lady. Our copy of that CD has a little, oh, I'm forgetting her name. Oh gosh, one second. Can you hear my typing? I'm viciously typing. Okay, guys, I promise you, I'm getting it. Kathy, that's what her name is. It's this little if you know. Kathy is the comic strip from I think it originated in the 70s, and on the record, on the CD, it shows her stressed out on the phone, and she yells, "In seeking specific technical information, we discover that behind the hysteria of male expertise lies the magic world of our unmade art." And I think it's pretty rad. I love it when people print stuff on the CD. Anyway, thank you for being with me. Before Lita Gray, we had Veruca Salt with Volcano Girls, and we started off that set with the Linda Lindas with Resolution/Revolution. Very awesome stuff. Coming up next, we're moving away from the rocky, kind of grungy mood we just left off with and into a new artist that I'm actually really excited about. I've only heard one of her tracks before, but I really liked her voice, and so I wanted to listen to another song of hers. And by hers, I mean Jordan Patterson's, who I believe just released an album, called Songs from a Valley, which is very exciting stuff. But yeah, I listened to her song Cinderella the other day and I really dug it. And so now we will be listening to her song Win You. And I hope you guys like it. I'm double checking to see, it's Songs from a Valley Girl. Songs from a Valley Girl. Anyway, here is Win You, and you are listening to Radio K, Real College Radio.